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I get no sleep, I can't get no sleep.

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Gotta be handy with the steel if you know what I mean, earn your keep.

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I'm glad that I got you, and it's alright. 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